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Brickford and Simone present their annual Cancer Awareness Pink and White Dinner and Dance in aid of cancer research on Bank Holiday Saturday, 29th of August at the JK Banqueting Suite, The Grand, 15A Perry Street, Forest Hill, SE23 2NE. 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Academy Events with BJ Production and Punch Records presents the Height of Fire Tour, featuring the return of the Fireman, King Shango, the Prophet, K-Bolton, and the Messenger, Luciano. Book now for Sunday, 20th of September at the O2 Academy, Brixton. The Prophet and the Messenger, two reggae giants on one stage for one unmissable epic night. You are strongly advised to book your tickets now.

0: Hi, my name is Giovanni Model, along with my sister Amoya Model and Dana Model, and we would like to say
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0: 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Hi, this is Black Slate. 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
4: London, it's me, Oliver, here to tell you about another blockbuster for the October Black History Month celebration, with the most hilariously funny play to date, Where There's a Will, There's a Criminal, starring me, Oliver Samuels, and the full cast from Yard. 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

Rickford and Simone present their annual Cancer Awareness Pink and White Dinner and Dance in aid of cancer research on Bankaday Saturday, 29th of August at the JK Banqueting Suite, The Grand, 15A Perry Street, Forest Hill, SE23 2NE. 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Academy Events with BJ Production and Punch Records presents the Height of Fire Tour, featuring the return of the Fireman, King Shango, the Prophet, K-Pulter, and the Messenger, Luciano. Book now for Sunday, 20th of September at the O2 Academy, Brixton. The Prophet and the Messenger, two reggae giants on one stage for one unmissable epic night. You are strongly advised to book your tickets now. Go

0: Hi, my name is Giovanni Model, along with my sister Amoya Model and Dana Model. 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

0: Yeah, we. 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

0: 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Hi, this is Black Slate. 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

Rickford and Simone present their annual Cancer Awareness Pink and White Dinner and Dance in aid of cancer research on Bankaray Saturday, 29th of August at the JK Banquet and Suite, The Grand, 15A Perry Street, Forest Hill, SE23 2NE. 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

0: Hi, my name is Giovanni Model, along with my sister Amoya Model and Dana Model, and we would like to say
1: 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Say no to guns, no to knives, no to drugs, and yes to life.
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0: Yeah, we. Hi, this is Black Slate. 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

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Book now for Sunday, 20th of September at the O2 Academy, Brixton. The Prophet and the Messenger, two reggae giants on one stage for one unmissable epic night. 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

0: Hi, my name is Giovanni Modu, along with my sister Amoya Modu and Donna Modu. And we would like to say,
1: it starts with you. You, the youth of the community. Let's head for a brighter future and open our eyes. Say no to guns, no to knives, no to drugs, and yes to life. Go, women!
2: It's a dick, you know? 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My love, you know. But Jano.

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1: Peter Terry? I thought Peter Terry retired.
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5: No one thing. 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

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Big good morning going out to the Birmingham crew. Big shout, Mortal. Big shout to you guys. Big shout to my Manchester crew as well. The GTR crew. Big shout going out to the World Vibes crew as well. You're all

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And also a massive good morning going out to Mr. Brookie, and can't forget Mr. C as well, West London. Also, big shout going out to Big G as well. Big shout to you, sir. Peter Terry in the morning. Hey, listen, let's get this party started. It's not a party. Don't forget, we have just after 8 o'clock, the man himself. His name's Garfield Robinson. Yes, we've got a couple of those books to talk about. Yes, we have. Morning.

back and forth. It's meant to be a little sample of Aaliyah. That's Missy Elliott. She's jumped back on. Kahani's on that as well. It's the brand new one as well. Coming at you. Beyonce's got a new one with Hubby. Yeah, there's Jay-Z. Check this, new music. Put it on the run.

0: There you go, the brand new sound of Rose Pereira. I spoke to her about 2 weeks ago. She's telling me about her project and that. A little bit of a rap statement on there as well. Peter Terry in the morning, 7 till 10. Tell a friend to a neighbour. We got Garfield Romson coming up after the break. Stay exactly where you are. Don't go far. If you go away, you're simply going to miss it. Got some music coming your way. Of course, you know, the bumps and the new beats still come. We've got Koja Funds. He's on his way as well. But we're going to be speaking to Garfield Robinson. That's coming up. We've got some new fixes as well. And it's all coming your way between now and 10 o'clock. Let's go for a break. Back in a moment. Don't go far. Otherwise, you'll simply miss out.
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3: 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I thought Peter Terry retired.
4: No.
5: Peter Terry is back.
3: Peter Terry!
5: Peter Terry is back playing.

0: That's the one who signed that Angie B there. Angie B. And I think that's I found you. I found you. Anyway, we found Garfield. Good morning, Garfield. We found you, mate. We found Garfield.
1: Morning. Morning, listeners. No, serious thing, man. Serious thing, man. I've been talking nonstop for the past 2 days, man. So maybe you nearly never find me.
0: Oh, gosh. Yeah. Now, of course, all these lovely places you've been going to and stuff and not inviting Peter Terry, you know, and getting VIP treatment and stuff like you get everywhere you go, Mr. Garfield Robinson. Am I right saying that?
1: Yeah. Well, it's true, you know. I know, because when I came to your party that time, well, that was really VIP treatment. But then a lot of the times we both out on the same weekend, so... You have to synchronize the diaries, man.
0: Well, I've got something for you on the 9th of October. You're coming to the thank you party. Everybody wants to see who this Garfield Robinson is. So I'm going to bring all my team up on
1: stage. I can't let you down twice.
0: Right, you can't let me down on that one. That's on the Friday night. Can't let you down twice, man. Mm-hmm. Anyway, Garfield, who have you got for us today, sir?
1: All right, so this morning... Yeah, I'm going to do the rundown afterwards. This morning, what I'm saying, I have the esteemed pleasure... The esteemed pleasure. I have one of my schoolmates from school. So this morning I have for you Mr. Lindley Reynolds out of Jamaica. I nearly said Kingston. Kingston, Jamaica. Yeah, and he's, I think he's what, 2 o'clock there. So, yeah, wake up to come on the show. And this is the second person we have out of Jamaica who has woken up in the middle of the night to come on the show. So over to you and Lindley.
0: Mr. Reynolds, good morning, sir. It sounds like you're on a little... are you on a jet lag or are you okay? 5 hours. 5 hours.
2: Man, I was deep in sleep, man. And here I am now. Good morning. Good morning. Good morning to your listeners as well. Morning, Garfield as well.
1: Morning.
0: Good morning. Yes. I would like to ask you, Mr. Reynolds, we got to go there because it has to be a statement that needs to be asked. How is Jamaica now after all the madness that went on with the hurricane, etc.? Has things really got back to normality now?

0: If I were to say that things are back to normality, that would not be true. Right. But Jamaica is picking up the pieces and it's putting everything together and moving forward. The government has put in place various plans to try to assist a number of its citizens throughout the parish of St. Elizabeth and Westmoreland, St. James, Hanover, and Trelawney, you know, the major areas that got hit by Hurricane Melissa.
1: Yeah.
0: Yeah, so things are happening, people are getting assistance, and the country is actually building out a resilience plan, and that in of itself is nationwide, because we appreciate that as a nation, very small country, as you know.
2: Yeah.
0: One area gets hit, you know, it impacts all areas. Mm-hmm. So the government is trying to put a resilience plan in place that can... So the country can withstand impacts of this nature.
2: That's really good. And I'm sure my listeners will be very happy to hear that, of course, because loved ones, etc., and family members and, you know, all family members and friends and that are coming back to what we call partly normality, should we say. But, you know, well done.
0: Yeah.
2: Anyway, so you've got a book for us today. Tell us a little bit about your story.
0: Right. So if I may tell you a little bit about my story as it relates to me starting to write. And that started in 2023, 2.5 years ago thereabout, you know, when my mother passed on.
2: Sorry,
0: and I was
2: that.
0: Grieved. Yeah, thank you very much. And during my grieving period, I started to reflect on the life as a youngster with my mom. And then I started to write. And as I wrote, everything started to come together in poetry form. And so I did one piece, two pieces, three pieces. And all of a sudden, there were 10 pieces type of thing.
1: All
0: you know,
1: of a sudden.
2: Wow.
0: Yeah. And the family members asked, so where are you going with this? You know, and after a while, we had 58 pieces. And then we had a book called Mango Time, Pudding and Something More.
1: And Something More.
2: Wow. Do you know what I need to ask you as well? Was Garfield a bookworm at school?
0: Oh, Garfield. So let me tell you something about Garfield now, right? We grew up together. We went to Monroe College together in St. Elizabeth. That was our secondary school. And we had a wonderful time there. And as youngsters, we played a lot of football, we played some tennis, you know, cricket, you name it, you know. So, but Garfield was a studious type of individual. So he loved his book, maybe a little bit more than I did. But yes, it worked out well for him. It worked out well for me. So no complaints there. You know, we are thankful.
2: Do you know what? I wish
0: we did put it enough. That was adequate.
2: I wish I was in the same footsteps as Garfield, because when you get older, you do recognize that these are the things you really did need. And of course, with his qualifications and no doubt yours as well, you know, we do miss that as being little truants and you know, suffering from, of course, dyslexia and stuff like that. I mean, I do wish I changed tables in certain ways, and my grandchildren now are climbing ladders that I never got to. So, yeah, I do regret. And I'm sure kids out there and all that, I'm being honest with you, you really do need to go to school and learn how to read and write. It's very, very important, because you will regret it in the long run.
0: Absolutely. Absolutely. Yeah. So if I could say, once it comes on to youngsters nowadays, kids, your grandchildren, for example, having had your own experience, you'll say to yourself, I would love my child or grandchild to go in this direction or that direction. And you will help them, because guess what? You already know what the benefits are, you know, going in one direction or another. So you will help, you know, and the youngsters coming up now, if you're close to them, they'll benefit from it. So that to me really, isn't a problem where you are concerned. You will help them.
2: what do you think about the technical side now of learning? Of course, and we're not talking about AI, we're talking about the tools that we use. We used to be like Garfield, looking in a book, going deep into a book, but now the computer takes over. That you can read the book can actually read to you. So what's your views on that, sir?
0: And that's a very good question, you know, and in my mind, utilizing all the tools that are available for learning, I mean, to me, I mean, that's great. You know, it doesn't matter how the child learns, as long as the child is learning. For me, that is important. You know, so utilizing the computer, and the computer is, and the book is being read to you while you listen, I have no problem with that whatsoever. You know, because it, everybody learns differently. Okay. And we need to be that. Yeah.
2: Brilliant. And tell us more about your book, though. So, I mean, what's going to inspire me? There's loads of books out there. Garfield's here every week telling me about books. What makes yours different from the rest?
0: Thanks for asking. Well, let me tell you about Man the Time Pudding and something more. It's cultural. It's historical. It's all about growing up in Jamaica, in particular, the rural part of Jamaica. And if you know anything about the rural parts of Jamaica, it's all about, from time to time, mango time, if you ask me, picking mangoes. It's all about maybe going to the beach. It's all about cane fields. It's all about riding the bicycle up and down the road, you know, doing different things as a child. And, of course, going to school, you know. Yeah. So it's a mixture of everything that is in the book. You know, it reflects how Garfield grew up as a child, how I grew up as a child, you know.
1: Yeah, country life.
0: Country life. Let me not say rural living, country life in Jamaica. You know, outside, outdoor cooking, for example. You know, it's always fun. You know, Christmas time, for example. You know, the masquerade, whatever word you want to use to describe those colorful individuals, you know, coming at you. And, you know, as a child, you're scared of them. And you hear the flute being blown. And you say, oh, my God, this guy looks very scary. So the book captures all of those things, you know, a little of this, a little of that, you know, a little of summer, a little of Christmas, you know. And for me, it was fun writing. And I do hope, well, even yesterday, the feedback I got from someone, oh, it is lovely.
2: So when you, let's put it this way, when you talk about country living, I remember country living because I used to live on a farm. I hated it.
0: Excellent.
2: I hated it. And I used to go down to the...
0: you hated that?
2: I hated
0: living on a farm?
2: I'm being honest. And I went down to, of course, the drive it was, and I had to milk cows. And stuff like that. Now, that's
1: nice.
2: Real farm life. I grew up in the farm life. Now, of course, technology has changed a lot of that now, where back in the day, you'd use your hands. Now, they've got machines doing all those sort of farm, country life things. Now, were you brought up on a farm at all, or not really?
0: Well, let me tell you this. I grew up on a farm.
2: Oh, wow.
0: There's a piece in my book, right, which speaks about me going to the farm with my grandfather and milking the cow.
2: Isn't that funny?
0: I enjoy that immensely. Yeah?
2: Right.
0: So, you can't grow up in country in Jamaica and you don't do a little farming. No. It was how we grew up. It was part of life. And incidentally, when we went to Monroe College, Garfield and I went.
1: Yeah, the farm was just below. Yeah, we stopped going to the farm.
0: Right.
1: Mm-hmm.
0: Right. And we learned how to milk the cow using the mechanized milking system.
1: Yeah.
0: Yeah. Wow. Yeah. Wow. Right. So
1: yeah. So for agricultural scientists, it wasn't just book knowledge. We had a farm there on the campus. Absolutely. To learn the practical aspects of the whole farming thing.
2: And then that's
1: the whole aspect of farming.
2: And that's the actual thing, really, because people don't really recognize how a lot of this food is really, from back in the day, how it was put together. I mean, you only see it in the shop. You see it on the shelves of these shops. But of course, the meat, etc. I know where that comes from. I've seen it all, and you know, all the scaremongering now. You know, processed foods and stuff like that. That was never a situation that we had. But now, for fast food's sake, that's what we're getting. I mean, what's your views on that?
0: So, let me tell you this. Recently, I went to St. Elizabeth and I saw a branch of a fast food being opened in the bread basket of Jamaica. And I said to myself, whoa, another fast food branch in the bread basket parish of Jamaica? I just could not believe it. But guess what? It's how the world is changing nowadays. Mm. And that's why it is important for us to capture all of these things, you know, by way of books, you know, so that our youngsters can go back, you know, and read, you know, how we lived, you know, because we never had fast food in those days. You know, if you stopped at the shop, it was to buy a bulla, you know, it was to buy, you know, a cocoa bread or something of the sort, you know, but not to buy, let me not call it. Yeah.
1: To be honest, I'll correct you. The only fast food we had was a patty. That's the only fast food we had growing up.
2: Yeah.
1: And it was a real patty because it had beef inside. You could have seen the beef and everything, cooked meat. But these days now, I think some of them have like, you blend it up and it's a kind of like a sauce. And yeah, because I was at a patty festival yesterday. And a couple of people, I mean, I know there's a reputable patty there, but there's a couple of people saying, wow, it's your crust. So, so there's just like a sauce between the crust.
2: Wow.
1: But I'm not going to call out no name, because to be honest, I was there, but I didn't eat no patty yesterday, because from the start of this year, I've had a lot of patties. So,
0: well done.
1: Yeah, I didn't eat that yesterday.
0: if you want patties, you have to come back to Jamaica for the real
1: thing. Yeah, the real thing, man.
2: So hang on. I'm a bit confused.com. So the patties here in the UK is nothing at all like JA at all.
1: Jamaica, the real deal, man. Real deal.
2: What's the difference?
1: Jamaica is the real deal.
2: Teach me. What's the difference?
0: Well, let me tell you, I don't make patties, so let me put up my hand right away. That's my disclaimer. Yeah. But what I'll say is that the flavors, the seasonings, you know, that we utilize here in Jamaica, you know, it may very well be very different from
1: the flavor.
0: So that's what makes a difference, if you ask me. And guess what? The homegrown beef, the homegrown cow here in Jamaica may very well have a different flavor than the flavor you have over there. And I can attest to that. Very, very different.
2: So, but in London, we do have different flavors. I mean, correct me. We do have different flavors. We have a jerk. They do jerk patties now. They do cheesy beef patties now. They do, of course, your chicken, your lamb, and your beef on its own.
1: You sound like an expert on this part of it.
2: But they do. They mix it up a little bit. What's the difference? Is it the seasoning? That's the difference.
0: Yeah, I think the seasoning is what makes it the difference. And, you know, sometimes the chef's hand, you know, adds a little something to it, magic, if you ask me. So, that's what really makes a difference. Yeah. But, you know, my book captures all of the various aspects of country living. Mango time, pudding, and something more. And it's available on Amazon. And, you know, so your listeners can get it over there.
1: Hold on, Lindley. Welcome to the second book. I know there's a second book.
0: Yes.
1: Did I mention that, man? Tell me a little bit about the second one.
0: Right. So the second book.
2: Come on, Lynn. Don't set yourself short, mate. You got the time.
0: All right. No. We would have got there. So the second book is Life, Love, and Something More, you know, and it's a tribute to my wife, you know, after 33 plus years of marriage, you know, lovely marriage.
1: Congratulations, man.
0: Thank you very much. You know, I wrote a book in terms of how I met her, our marriage, and life in general. And, you know, I've also included in it what I would call testimonials from individuals who have been married for
1: years, 40 years, 50 years, 50 plus years,
0: you know.
1: Yeah, so, very important.
0: So it speaks to marriage which can work and which can go on till death do us part type of thing.
1: Yeah,
0: it also includes in it challenges that persons face from time to time, you know, and you know, some suggestions as to how you know you can work through the issues, and come back on a common pathway, and and take the union forward as man and wife type of thing. So it's Life, Love, and Something More. It was recently published, actually. It's what, 2 weeks hot off the press?
1: It's still warm.
0: Yeah, it's still quite warm. Wow. You know? Both are available on Amazon.
2: Well, do you know what?
1: Yeah.
2: I've enjoyed speaking to you. If you can give everybody your handles, that'd be great. And tell everybody the name of your book as well, please, sir.
0: Right. So there are two books. So we'll start off with Mango Time Pudding and Something More. And that book really speaks about the culture, about growing up in Jamaica, in rural Jamaica, country Jamaica, and speaks about different things like mangoes, like playing marbles, like going fishing, you know, playing gigs, you know, all of those things that we did as kids growing up in Jamaica. So it really captures all of that. It's a tribute to my mom. So it spoke about her time also teaching in rural Jamaica. Yeah. So it's a lovely book, which gives you some historical perspective of Jamaica in the 1960s, 1970s, you know, that particular period of time. Moving forward, we speak about the second book, which is Life, Love, and Something More. That was published, as I said, hot off the press. The first one came off 2 weeks ago, and that is about, that's a tribute to my wife, over 33 years of marriage, and it speaks about things like insights into love, the complexity of marriage, the commitment, the communication, the challenges, and the compromises that are necessary for a successful marriage. Yeah, right. And so it also spoke about how I met her. I actually met my wife in London, England, right, at a church called Worldwide Missionary Church. Yeah, and Elder Road in West Norwood.
2: Wow. And you immigrated to Jamaica as well, right?
0: Well, I was born in the UK, right? And I came back to Jamaica. My parents were part and parcel of the Windrush period, right? And so I was born there. I came back to Jamaica as a child. And I think for me, that was the right decision. And as a youngster, I moved back to the UK. And met my wife there, and thereafter I took her to Jamaica.
2: Amazing,
1: yeah, okay.
2: Amazing,
1: yeah,
2: amazing. And tell everybody your name so they don't get it confused or looking on the titles.
0: Yeah. So my name is Lindley Reynolds. Yeah, Linley Reynolds, Reynolds. And the books are available on Amazon. So yeah, so you can go on Amazon and you see both books, Ready for your taking, ready for your reading.
2: Amazing. Linley, thank you so much for taking time out, having a couple of words with us on the book club with Garfield Robinson. It's been a privilege, more than a pleasure. Thank you, sir. And I think you better get some sleep, don't you?
0: Yes. Yeah, but what? You know, I was looking forward to talking with you gentlemen this morning.
2: Right.
0: So, you know, I made sure that I bed early. I mean, set my clock to alarm, and I got up and got myself all ready just to chat. I couldn't have missed this for anything else.
1: Yeah, man. No, you're welcome. Yes,
0: thank you, guys.
2: Linley, don't forget the cocoa and the biscuits before you go to bed. All right, sir.
0: All right, no problem.
2: Okay. Take care. Well, yeah, Mr.
0: Thank you very much.
2: Garfield Robinson, another one in the bag, sir. Another one in the bag, just like that, sir.
1: So just to do the roundup, just want to thank the listeners. Thank all your listeners. You know, please tell people about this section, the 8 o'clock book club on the Real Deal Network Breakfast Show.
2: Thank you.
1: So technically, just to run you through August, if you it's your first time here, so August, we've been kind of busy. So we started August up in Coventry. So the 1st of August, we were with the St. Vincent group, St. Vincent and the Grenadines group up in Coventry. So that's the 1st of August. The 9th of August, we were in Brixton. And if you've been listening to this program long enough, you know I did my first book stall in Brixton, October 2002. So this October is going to be 24 years of selling books. And this October is also going to be 1 year of the book club on the Real Deal Network.
2: Way!
1: So Tira and myself, we're going to be chatting how we're going to celebrate that, you know?
2: We are.
1: So we need to look at these things. I mean, it started as an idea and it's grown to be at something now. And, you know, we only bring you the best authors with different topics and I will soon be able to say from around the world because we have people in Jamaica, we have people in the UK, there's a couple of people in the States, and they are in my books. The books I've been publishing, Keepers of the Flame, Saluted 100 Black Authors. We're presently working on volume 4. Yes, so definitely Linley is going to be in volume 4.
2: Amazing.
1: And I also have a high profile person who recently turned sir, and he's gonna be doing the forward for the book and all of that. So that I'm kind of telling you things that I shouldn't tell you yet, right? So the 15th of August, which is a week ago, we were in Myattsfield Park, which is kind of Brixton, just outside Brixton, but still in Brixton. And then the 22nd, which is Saturday just gone, we were at the Horniman Garden and Museum, and I had some authors there as well. We had a little section called Books on the Terrace. So this author's thing has different names, different on where you go. Then yesterday, we were back in Myattsfield. So I tell you, I started in Brixton. Any chance I get to be in Brixton with authors, I'm there. So yesterday was the Patty Festival, the Jamaica Patty Festival, and it was my first time there. But the lady, when I was driving out, the lady said, "You're coming back next year, Garfield?" I said, "Definitely." So she's like the head organizer.
3: Put me on the list for next year, Garfield.
1: Yeah, man. Then we're going to finish. I'm going to finish August close to home. So in Deptford, which is just down the road from me, it's kind of like walking distance, but I think I'm going to drive to take the books. So I'm going to be at the Barwak Family Festival. And that's going to be on Bank Holiday Monday.
2: Man.
1: And that would be a very active August. And I want to thank everybody who have interacted with, over time, but also during August. And listeners, if there's a black author that you think should come on the show, send me a message. I mean, I'm on Instagram at Promoting Our Heritage. And send me a message or send Peter a message, you know, so we can get those authors on and be the inspirational start to your week.
2: Man.
1: You know, because the topics that they discuss are very, very important topics.
3: Excellent. Very good.
1: So, yeah, once again, so next Monday, next Monday is going to be the bank holiday. And, I can do the program quick, Terry, if you're not going to be somewhere outside London.
2: bank holiday.
1: So we'll talk
2: Monday.
1: About that. Yes, and
2: I can do. I don't really do bank holidays, to be honest, or holidays.
1: You're always some fancy place.
2: Some time off.
1: We
2: come up with something anyway.
1: Yeah, man, we come up with something. Yeah, so thanks everyone. Have a great week. And yeah, let's love up our authors and you know, support them. Buy their books. Don't just talk about them books. Buy their books.
2: That's right.
1: You know, and let's keep this thing going.
2: All right. No problem. Yeah, all right. Thank you so much, Lindley. Thank you so much.
1: Yeah, man. Thanks, Peter. Thanks, Lindley.
2: Thank you so much. Take care.
3: Take care.
2: Bye-bye. Bye-bye. Bye-bye. Bye-bye. Bye-bye.

0: There you go. Many thanks to Lynn Lee and, of course, Garfield Robinson. We'll be back next week, most definitely. Peter Terry in the hot chair all the way up till 10 o'clock this morning. I hope you're feeling well. Good morning going out to Mr. Tomlins. Good morning to you. Don't forget the new brand as well. Slum from, what's it? Rise from your slumber, your bomber. And people like, certain people put that shirt on. They were like, Michelle, don't worry. You still got your T-shirt. It's coming your way. Don't worry about that at all. Now, of course, if you put the last word in there, that's when it becomes a swear word. So don't get it twisted. Don't people be saying, oh, how can you be putting that on? Not that people have been saying that. But anyway, have a listen to this.
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0: There you go, Peter Terry doing his little tricks. big shout going out to Ronnie Active Force. Morning, sir. Morning. We're ready to blow the place apart. Where we play absolutely everything under one roof and faces. Watch out for that. Anyway, so that's our thank you party. But listen, and Helen Bradshaw. Good morning, Helen. How you doing, Helen? How is all going well? Can't forget Hummy as well. Big good morning to you. And also Dupes. Watch out for that guy. That guy's dangerous on the ones and twos, you know. Dupes. Watch out for that name. Watch out for that name. That is Helen Bradshaw's nephew. And trust me, he's a bad boy DJ. So watch him. He will be in the fix with us as well. You'll find some dates with him, with us. Without doubt. Don't forget, if you want to say hi to mum, dad, auntie, uncle, brother, sister, nephew, niece, boyfriend, girlfriend, boyfriend, you're more than welcome to do that. We've got the bashment segment still to come. We definitely have. Don't forget, it's weekdays, Monday, Tuesday, Wednesday, Thursday, and Friday. See you at the book club today. We might have Nubian tea today as well. She usually does Monday. And then on Tuesday, it's all about the business. That's right. It's all about business with Asari St. Hill and our nutritionist and our fitness fanatic as well. That's on a Tuesday. Watch out for a brand new segment. I am going to be in discussion with the original Andy B. And he's going to tell us why he's been away from the music scene for a very long time. And also, I'm bringing in a nice guy as well. Mr. Kelly, he used to be a Premiership footballer. He'll be joining me as well. And we're going to be going over about gambling, etc., etc. That is a new segment that's going to be a part of the show. Watch out for that. That is going to definitely open your eyes to certain things. This guy used to be a professional footballer. And what seemed to have happened is that, he took things for granted and he lost everything. And he is prepared to share his story and he's got his new segment to try and prevent people gambling and stuff like that. So that's the new segment and that's going to be coming to the show as well. All right, what we're going to do now is we're going to go for a break. And we'll be back after these with Vibes Cartel.
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Tech, a load of mixing today. Decided to go into a mix today, trying out some different vibes. That's right, some different fixes and stuff like that seem to have pulled off well. What did you think of it? What did you think? It's called trial and error. That's what it is. Good morning to one and all, wherever you are. It's Peter Terry in the morning, 7 till 10 shows. We'll

And that's, of course, Luther Vandross, fixed by Chris Baxter. Nice, Chris. How you doing, son? Good morning to you, sir. Don't forget and don't forget, if you want to go to the theatre, Alvin Ailey, £9 deals. Kim Nine, ring up, £9 deals. There's some £9 deals to go and see Alvin Ailey. Give him a call. That's at Sadler's Wells.

Mellow chilling you now. Mellow chilling you. You've had a bit of this, bit of that. Ammo. You've had R&B. You've had bashment. You've had gospel. What more do you want? Don't forget, if you've got the funeral matter, then call Bront Ash Funerals and speak to lovely Maxine. Maxine will be on the program tomorrow, and she will share everything with you.

production. Watch out, watch out, watch out. Some more biscuits coming your way as well. 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Silent Partner crew. Good morning to the original, VIP Boogie. And Shaxx, long time ain't seen you, mate. 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

Rickford and Simone present their annual Cancer Awareness Pink and White Dinner and Dance in aid of cancer research on Bankaray Saturday, 29th of August at the JK Banquet and Suite, The Grand, 15A Perry Street, Forest Hill, SE23-2NE. 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Book now for Sunday, 20th of September at the O2 Academy, Brixton. The Prophet and the Messenger, two reggae giants on one stage for one unmissable epic night. You are strongly advised to book your tickets now.

0: Hi, my name is Giovanni Model, along with my sister Amoya Model and Dana Model. 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
4: London, it's me, Oliver, here to tell you about another blockbuster for the October Black History Month celebration with the most hilariously funny play to date, Where There's a Will, There's a Criminal, starring me, Oliver Samuels, and the full cast from Yard. 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

Rickford and Simone present their annual Cancer Awareness Pink and White Dinner and Dance in aid of cancer research on Bankaray Saturday, 29th of August at the JK Banqueting Suite, The Grand, 15A Perry Street, Forest Hill, SE23 2NE. 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Academy Events with BJ Production and Punch Records presents the Height of Fire Tour, featuring the return of the Fireman, King Shango, the Prophet, K-Bolton, and the Messenger, Luciano. Book now for Sunday, 20th of September at the O2 Academy, Brixton. The Prophet and the Messenger, two reggae giants on one stage for one unmissable epic night. You are strongly advised to book your tickets now.

0: Hi, my name is Giovanni Model, along with my sister Amoya Model and Dana Model. And we would like to say,
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5: London, it's me, Oliver, here to tell you about another blockbuster for the October Black History Month celebration, with the most hilariously funny play to date, Where There's a Will, There's a Criminal, starring me, Oliver Samuels, and the full cast from Yard. 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

0: 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K-Pultan and Luciano. 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

0: Hi, my name is Giovanni Model, along with my sister Amoya Model and Dana Model, and we would like to say
1: It starts with you. 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Say no to guns, no to knives, no to drugs, and yes to life. Go!
2: 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To the world! 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
1: 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Push by you today. It's like I'm have you now. 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Me, now let you go. 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

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Book now for Sunday, 20th of September at the O2 Academy, Brixton. 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Hello.

0: Hi, my name is Giovanni Modu, along with my sister Amoya Modu and Donna Modu. And we would like to say,
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You know my style and my blame. 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

0: Hi, my name is Giovanni Model, along with my sister Amoya Model and Dana Model. 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
1: 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It's an African vibe. Rickford and Simone present their annual Cancer Awareness Pink and White Dinner and Dance in aid of cancer research on Bankaray Saturday, 29th of August at the JK Banqueting Suite, The Grand, 15A Perry Street, Forest Hill, SE23-2NE. 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Rickford and Simone present the annual Cancer Awareness Pink and White Dinner and Dance in aid of cancer research. 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Academy Events with BJ Production and Punch Records presents the Height of Fire Tour, featuring the return of the Fireman, King Shango, the Prophet, K-Pultan, and the Messenger, Luciano. Book now for Sunday, 20th of September at the O2 Academy, Brixton. The Prophet and the Messenger, two reggae giants on one stage for one unmissable epic night. You are strongly advised to book your tickets now.

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0: Yeah, we. Hi, this is Black Slate. 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
1: 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It's an African vibe. 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Rickford and Simone present the annual Cancer Awareness Pink and White Dinner and Dance in aid of cancer research. 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Academy Events with BJ Production and Punch Records presents the Height of Fire Tour, featuring the return of the Fireman, King Shango, the Prophet, K-Pulter, and the Messenger, Luciano. Book now for Sunday, 20th of September at the O2 Academy, Brixton. The Prophet and the Messenger, two reggae giants on one stage for one unmissable epic night. You are strongly advised to book your tickets now. Go

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1: 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It's an African vibe. Rickford and Simone present their annual Cancer Awareness Pink and White Dinner and Dance in aid of cancer research on Bankaray Saturday, 29th of August at the JK Banqueting Suite, The Grand, 15A Perry Street, Forest Hill, SE23-2NE. 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

0: Hi, my name is Giovanni Model, along with my sister Amoya Model and Dana Model, and we would like to say
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1: 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It's an African vibe. 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

0: Hi, my name is Giovanni Model, along with my sister Amoya Model and Dana Model. And we would like to say,
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2: Go, women!
3: You see, every time we see Africa, it's a negative image we see. 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Another man with beer broke up limb. 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

0: Yeah, we. 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
1: 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Book now for Sunday, 20th of September at the O2 Academy, Brixton. The Prophet and the Messenger, two reggae giants on one stage for one unmissable epic night. You are strongly advised to book your tickets now. Go

0: Hi, my name is Giovanni Model, along with my sister Amoya Model and Dana Model, and we would like to say
1: it starts with you. 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

0: Yeah, we. 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
1: 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It's an African vibe. Rickford and Simone present their annual Cancer Awareness Pink and White Dinner and Dance in aid of cancer research on Bankaray Saturday, 29th of August at the JK Banqueting Suite, The Grand, 15A Perry Street, Forest Hill, SE23-2NE. 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Academy Events with BJ Production and Punch Records presents the Height of Fire Tour, featuring the return of the Fireman, King Shango, the Prophet, Cable Turn, and the Messenger, Luciano. Book now for Sunday, 20th of September at the O2 Academy, Brixton. The Prophet and the Messenger, two reggae giants on one stage for one unmissable epic night. You are strongly advised to book your tickets now. Go to

0: Hi, my name is Giovanni Model, along with my sister Amoya Model and Dana Model, and we would like to say
1: it starts with you. 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Say no to guns, no to knives, no to drugs, and yes to life.
2: Go!

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Skittily to talk, conscious FM. This is it. This is it. 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

0: this is Black Slate. 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
4: London, it's me, Oliver, here to tell you about another blockbuster for the October Black History Month celebration, with the most hilariously funny play to date, Where There's a Will, There's a Criminal, starring me, Oliver Samuels, and the full cast from Yard. 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
1: 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It's an African vibe. 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Book now for Sunday, 20th of September at the O2 Academy, Brixton. 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

0: Hi, my name is Giovanni Model, along with my sister Amoya Model and Dana Model, and we would like to say
1: it starts with you. 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Go!

0: Gonna check one to the cabin, to the north side, east side, west side, and the south side. JW is in the building, working at the special around here. Magic, it ain't too good on a Monday, eh?
1: Yes, bless the Lord, my people. This is JJ Bond to sing. I'm off to make you know, say that this is Express Studio Sound. 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And they will never, ever, ever let you down. 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
0: Big up Aisha. 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
0: Blessing up, good afternoon, Lady G.

0: This coming Wednesday night, live in the Dukes. Lady Shaz, Lady C from the south side of London. Alongside the Empress, Empress Lucy, and this coming Wednesday night.
1: When I saw you and her talking.
0: It's all about the midweek revival jam, alright?

this is Michael Gordon, just a dropping for show, sir. Yes, big up my brethren. Look at DJ Johnny Wonder. Zane, Michael Gordon, so maximum respect every time I came. Blazer.

0: Imagine the greatest thing from Adam and Eve is Johnny Wonder. 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

0: big up, good afternoon, Norma. A special to the bit of Jolly on the feature. Run up on a Monday evening afternoon, taking care of business, alright?
1: And then I'm close, I'm sure. He raised my temperature by 3 degrees.
0: One more look, I'ma tell him, sir.

0: getting it on around there.
1: Cause we got a good thing going. We've
0: got dress up Emma, Edgar, pick up the sound every time straight.
1: That a girl and me.
0: So this coming Wednesday, Saturday, the midweek, my Bible jam, my first time touching down. The Empress, a little scene in the building. Alongside Lady Shaz, Lady C from the South London side of town. Yo.
1: Cause we got a good thing going. A real good thing going.
0: Blessing our father Edgar. What time I earned it, but I got the answer. I'm on talk one with things. The Duke. We slip, we slide, we move, and we groove, and we improve just like this. Let us set it on pandem. Every pandem ends on here. Outside coffee, the late great. Name is Joseph, we call up. But it ends. It got us.
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It's all about nice, it's guaranteed, and you can't phone a friend. 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

0: Guam best in the roof, let's Chris round town. Friday nights down there in the side. The Bill Nickerson through DJs on rotation. Guam best in the ladies in fair. Friday nights up inside the end rap this coming Friday. Alive in the building. Lovers King Roy Medallion. JW popping on the first class, Wonders Express sounds in the place inside of the building. Taking care of business, Bushman's got something to say for the ladies done right now.
1: Oh, oh girl.
0: Right now.
1: I am baby boomer thing say. Girl, I'm just trying to get your
0: right. Raven Fridays inside of the All Nations. I think it's Friday creation sound. Long to the ebony sound. This coming Friday, Raving Friday.
1: You're watching me, but you're with another guy. Just come over here and say hi.
0: Easy now, listen to someone now.
1: Oh, oh girl. I am baby boom.
0: Don't talk niceness around the air.
1: Girl, I'm just trying to get your attention. I just wanna show you some love and a
0: pick up. Good afternoon, Shirley Phillips for the ants.
1: You're watching me, but you're with another guy. Just come on.

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1: What a man of Segafe.
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1: Okay.

0: 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It's a mountain top tune.
1: North side, east side, west side, south side.
0: You know what I'm saying?
1: Me look, I'ma tell them, sir.

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Blessing up Summit. 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Top fingers about the top of the night. Start to the end of the night in a long thing tonight. And I got some good news and I got some bad news.

0: Big Sunday is going to be my last show on a Sunday. And I think it's Wednesday is going to be my last show for a little while around it. But yeah, I've got to take a little breeze out and ting and yeah, get my little brain together. All right, in the meantime, between time, we're starting the engine like this. And right now, we're moving, we're grooving, we're improving, we're getting up some styles like this. Big up one sister, the Mary G, the text goes massive. Big up my Espestem family, you know.
1: Hey, girlfriend, what's up?
2: Hey, girl, what's up with you? Ain't nothing.
1: Yeah, child, I've been hearing about this new man you've got.
2: Really, darling?
1: You know that...
0: North side, east side, west side.
1: Yeah,
0: south side.
1: Kind of changes.
0: So it's nice on here.
1: Bring him around me so I can check him.
0: Listen to me now.
1: Your girl.
2: Girl, you must be out of your freaking mind.
1: The

Rockin', rollin', movin' and groovin', messin' and blendin'. I'm somebody so good in the stars like this one here tonight. We're getting nicer and nicer and sweeter as I and I proceed. Listen, Donnie.

Irene Skull. There's too much chemistry in between you. Hey. Can't you feel the day for your day, the 25th of September, up inside Antwerp. Jimmy Express is going to be in the building. Charlie Wonder, Little Andy, Jimmy Express.

So you're taking some more styles. Well, anyway, we've got my secretary, the Express Family, them out there in London town. They remember, Sunday is going to be my final Sunday for a little while. I've loaded up everything. 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
1: You see it? Every time we got a Colonel Busby round top, pick up himself, king of the family.
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1: That's right.

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You know one thing about the ones that's best sound. 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

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Look at my prince Demta.

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One is express into the building. Talking about years upon top of years and centuries. 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I'm sorry. 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

0: North side, east side, west side, south side.
1: Keep smiling.
0: Right.
1: Keep shining.
0: Right.
1: Knowing you can always count on me.
0: Cause you know and I know.
1: For sure.
0: That's what.
1: That's what friends are for.
0: You know what it's all about.
1: For good times.
0: And for.
1: And bad times. I'll be on your side forevermore.
0: London. True friend is better than pocket money. Now that's with my old friend. If you not know friend. If you know friend don't want to talk to my old friend, then what?
1: And I-

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Tonight, we're cruising. I'm not in a long thing tonight.

All My Nights. On the record, on the ready, fast up in the seatbelts, on the ready, right there, bro, there, my shit.

Total niceness around here. Listen to the roll. Tonight.

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0: 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Look at DJ Johnny Wonder. 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

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Just so. You're my paper, listen to me now.

Until the next time, London, it's been a pleasure. Loving the 24/7, 365. 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

0: Yeah, we. Hi, this is Black Slate. And you see, when we're in town, we listen to Conscious Radio.
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